name was Julie. When she took me on a ride in her old Chevrolet, straight into a dusty sundown, I knew she was gonna make up one of her stories. But then she couldn't believe it, and I told her how much I love her lies.

0: 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This cursed meat was thicker than its sacred brother's blood. Is the memory now the sweet heavens of white as snow?
1: Paranormal.

0: cursed white as snow. This cursed meat was thicker than its sacred brother's blood. Is there a way for the sweet heavens to make it white as snow?
1: Paranormal.